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I'm Steve. So a new documentary on the way. It's about the Oasis reunion. It's called Don't Look Back in Anger, which is fitting for Oasis, just in general. But it'll be available first in theaters, select theaters, and IMAX. 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

Weezer with Beverly Hills on Indie Weather 3.3, alternative from the 90s and 2000s, making up a contingent of bands that have made it for 30 plus years in this business. With surprisingly, I don't know if there's ever been a nomination for the Rock and Roll Hall of Fame. I don't know why I was thinking about that right now, but thinking about another band that has now officially been around for 30 plus years because they have their first new album in 30 years, although not the original lineup, with Jacob Newell replacing his father Bradley, who died soon after the self-titled album, their last release, which is where he got this. It's What I Got. Early.

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0: some time. Meet up to discuss Jimmy Eat World's hit album, Bleed American. 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

Eminem, Without Me on 81.03.3, alternative from the 90s and 2000s. 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

Korn coming on down to Indy 103.3. That's alternative from the 90s and 2000s. Steve, are you going on vacation anytime soon? I just got back from mine, but it's too late maybe. I got this list of things you should do before you leave on vacation. And a lot of them make sense, like double check your reservations, make sure you have your documents, charge your devices. One that we did before we left that was really nice when we got back is we cleaned up. Like, it was like a clean house coming back to it. Don't underestimate how nice that is. It's Indy 103.3.

Zendy 103.3 Alternative for the 90s and 2000s. I'm Steve. I was trying to dig in whether Lifehouse is a thing or not. And they, officially, they're an extended hiatus, but unofficially, at least one of the members is out touring acoustic. And I can't even wrap my head around it, but you can see Lifehouse Best of Acoustic in England if you want to make the trip. It's Lifehouse. 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

0: 5103.3, alternative from the 90s and 2000s. I'm Steve. Maybe your only way into the Strokes concert is a freeway in. We've got your free tickets up for grabs through the Talk Back. We're doing that tomorrow and through the weekend at 10:50 and 4:50. I want to know your favorite Strokes song then. 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

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They've posted a short documentary about heading to Nashville in January 2025 to work on their latest album, which is called Forever Now. And they got the whole thing up on Instagram. 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

Scooters down when I'm gone on Indy 103.3. That's alternative from the 90s and 2000s. 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

Since Chili Peppers with Snow and Indie Weather 3.3, that is alternative for the 90s and 2000s. And Bourbon and Beyond on the horizon is September 24th through the 27th as we're looking for some cooler times for an outdoor show. What a great time to be in Kentucky and Louisville. 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It's Third Eye Blind.

Stayed with So Far Away and Indie 103.3. That is alternative from the 90s and 2000s. I'm Steve with Sum 41 and Imagine Dragons up after Semisonic with Closing Time, Indie 103.3.

Song 41, Fat Lip on Indie Weather 3.3, alternative from the 90s and 2000s. From Canada, Canada also out of the World Cup. And now that the U.S. men's is out, you look for these other stories. Like, there was a great one of this older guy out of Scotland who had kind of disappeared. He'd missed a flight. His family didn't know where he was. They couldn't reach him at all. And apparently all that happened is he lost his phone. He lost his phone, but he's this older guy, and he didn't just decide to exist without his phone for 10 days and didn't tell anyone about it. They finally found him, having the time of his life in the U.S. All good. Actually, sounds kind of nice, be without your phone for 10 days. It's Indie 103.3.

City 103.3 alternative from the 90s and 2000s. Green Day there. New Green Day in the world. There's a song called I'm Never Gonna R.I.P. There's a video for it on YouTube. It's going to be part of that soundtrack from the Nimrods album coming out. That soundtrack coming July 31st. New music from P.O.D. on the way later this year, but still up in the air when that's going to happen. Here's P.O.D. Alive.

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Chili Peppers with Under the Bridge on Indie Weather 3.3. Alternative from the 90s and 2000s. That song that was famously not a song. It was just poems written in the margins of what he had for his other songs. And the producer, I believe it was Rick Rubin, who said, "What is this?" And they made it into a song. Obviously, pretty good idea. It's Finger 11, One Thing, Indie Weather 3.3.

Audioslave Like a Stone on 91.3.3. That's alternative from the 90s and 2000s. I'm Steve, wrapping up my Thursday, and I will see you for the weekend for Friday night. Tomorrow, next time we talk, leave you some Eminem, 91.3.3.

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My name's Thor. 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
1: France is moving into the World Cup semifinals after a 2-0 win over Morocco. Kylian Mbappe once again found the back of the net. France into the semifinals will meet the winner of today's match between Belgium and Spain. Tomorrow, two matches, Norway against England and Argentina faces Switzerland.
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1: 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Well, Noblesville traffic is already strange, so adding Weird Al feels pretty on brand. I'm Jason from the radio. 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

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Well, apparently, people are over-traveling when every airport feels like a boiling pot of human soup. I'm Jason for the radio. More USA travelers are going overseas in the fall and winter when it's cooler and cheaper. Yeah, honestly, leaving Indy in February for literally anywhere else does sound like an elite strategy.

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Well, this is your official excuse to have a strong opinion about the Strokes today. I'm Jason for the radio. They're coming to Ruoff Music Center in Noblesville July 15th. And we want to know your favorite Strokes song. Just hit the talkback mic when you listen to Indy on the free iHeart app and tell us. Keep it passionate. Keep it under a tent talk. I took her out.

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Well, the Jump Street franchise is back, and it's already making fun of itself before the movie even comes out. I'm Jason from the radio. They are skipping 23 Jump Street and going straight to 24 because the 23 idea involved Men in Black and then quietly vanished. Yeah, that's very Indiana pothole town.

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Indy avoided the list, but give us one more orange barrel on 70, and we'll start complaining.

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You know, some contests make you answer trivia. 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Today at 4:50, Ben has your chance to win tickets to see The Strokes. Ruoff, July 15th. Just talk back and tell him your favorite Strokes song for your chance to win. I don't

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Well, Space Debris apparently has beach vacation budgets now. I'm Jason for the radio. Metal spheres showed up on a Queensland beach, and officials think they came from a rocket body that fell back to Earth. See, the ocean got space junk, and we got another lane closure on 70. Everybody suffers differently.

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Well, this lineup has booked the flight now. 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

Indy 103.3 alternative from the 90s since 2000s. We've done it. We've made it to Friday. I know, it feels good. And on Fridays, we hit this button. W-E-K-E-N-D, it's weekend. Thank you for being part of the show. 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Happy Friday.

Indy 103.3 alternative from the 90s and 2000s. This weekend here in central Indiana, weather's a little cooler than it was last weekend. High of 87, a chance for showers throughout the rest of the evening. Tomorrow, Saturday, high of 81 and cloudy. Then Sunday, high of 85, partly sunny. Going to warm up for Monday. Could see a high of

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They're doing a special release on colored vinyl, which will be out on October 30th. You can pre-order it now. It includes all the original songs you know, plus six previously unreleased songs.

Indy 103.3, it's Ben. You've heard me talk about pet adoption several times because we've adopted, well, I guess technically two, and then we found one. We just love animals in our house. And if you have the ability to give a dog or a cat or any animal a home, please consider it. This weekend, Indy Animal Care Services, Stars, Stripes, and Second Chances event, they are waiving the adoption fee. It's Saturday and Sunday, this Saturday and Sunday, from noon to 7 p.m. at their new shelter, 5001 East Rain.

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1: Okay, now I know for sure.

Indy 103.3 alternative from the 90s and 2000s. The gas tax holiday in Indiana will result in losses of a combined $533 million in tax revenue for the state and local governments. Now, drivers like us, we've been saving around 61 cents on every gallon of gas that we've been buying, but the gas tax holiday will end on August 6th. Gas taxes, they pay for road work here in Indiana. Although, listen, if you drive around Indiana enough, you'll wonder if that money is going in.

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0: some time. Meet up to discuss Jimmy Eat World's hit album, Bleed American. Food, music, and prizes while reminiscing over some of your favorite music.

0: Someone had a birthday.
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0: 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And happy 50.
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13: Former Raiders and Saints quarterback David Carr, who retired from football giving up $30 million last year, says multiple teams have reached out to him regarding playing again. The Red Sox, with all kinds of travel issues leaving Chicago, they're expected to land in New York just 2 hours before they're scheduled to play the Mets. And Scottie Scheffler does not make the cut at the Scottish Open. I'm Frank Aaron.
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One, two, three songs away from your chance to win tickets to see the Strokes. They're going to be at Ruoff next Wednesday, the 15th. Last chance to win these tickets and three songs. 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

0: 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Hey, it's Ben, and I have your chance right now to qualify for tickets to see the Strokes next week, the 15th Wednesday, out at Ruoff. Here's how you're going to qualify. Tap the red microphone when you're listening to us on the free iHeartRadio app. Just tell us why you want to go to the show or what it would mean for you to get to go to the show. Natasha.
1: I would love to go see the Strokes next Wednesday. 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He's had a rough 2026 so far. Would love to win. Thank you guys for the opportunity.
0: 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Tap that red mic and leave us.

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Indy 103.3, alternative from the 90s and 2000s. If you're looking for something to do here in Indy this weekend, there's always something going on. One of my favorite things to do in the summer is take in a baseball game at Victory Field. They are home this weekend. They play tonight against Toledo, tomorrow night against Toledo, then a day game on Sunday against Toledo. Always, too, fun to take a trip on the Monon Trail, especially once you get down there closer towards Broad Ripple. There's always all kinds of shops, restaurants, cafes to stop off, grab a bite to eat for.

Indy 103.3, it is peak concert season. We've already had a couple of shows this week with Muse and Evanescence. Strokes next week. We'll have Jack White the following week, which you will have a chance to win tickets to that show all of next week, starting on Monday with Indy 103.3.

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Indy 103.3, alternative from the 90s and 2000s. Coldplay, they will be performing at the 2026 FIFA World Cup Final Halftime Show, which takes place July 19th. That's at New York, New Jersey Stadium. They're going to be sharing the stage with Public Elementary School Chorus, PS22. The show's lineup also includes Madonna, Shakira, BTS, and Justin.

0: Indy 103.3 alternative from the 90s and 2000s. The Indiana State Fair released their menu items, their food menu items for this year. I've been going through them and highlighting a couple that I think you might be interested in or at least entertained by. The hot Cheeto fried Oreo is one of them. A butter dipped ice cream cone. There's also a burger, a bacon jalapeno honey bun burger, where the honey buns act as the bun. The Indiana State Fair will kick off August 7th, which, of course, is a Friday.
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Indy 103.3 alternative from the 90s and 2000s. It's Ben. Thank you, as always, for being a part of the show. I appreciate you more than you will ever know. If there's anything that I can do for you, don't forget, you can always reach out. Hit me on socials at Benderman. Our boy Steve is in next. If you need me, you know where to find me. Have a great weekend. I will catch up with you on Monday.

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John Down, Second Chance on Indie Weather 3.3. Alternative in the 90s and 2000s. Those guys out on the road with another number, 8, their new studio album, their 8th, of course. I got Coheed and Cambria and From Ashes to News support on some of those shows. It's Indie Weather 3.3, Three Doors Down, The Loser.

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I'm Steve. 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During those times, we can ask you to send us a Talkback asking you your favorite Stroke song, and might just get you into that Stroke show July 15th at the Ruoff, right around the corner. 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

My Chemical Romance, welcome to the Black Parade on Indie 103.3. That's alternative in the 90s and 2000s. Steve, those guys are still surprising people out on tour for a while now. And it was just this last Saturday they played a song called Ambulance. They never had performed live before. So still mixing up the set list. It's Sublime, Wrong Way, Indie 103.3.

Green Day, Wake Me Up in September on 103.3. That's alternative from the 90s and 2000s. Steve, Billy Joe Armstrong of Green Day, along with Travis Barker of Blink-182, Tim Armstrong of Rancid, and the surviving Ramones bassist CJ Ramone are all going to get together and mark the Ramones' 50th anniversary. It's set for August 30th. It's going to be at the Hollywood Forever Cemetery, which looks pretty unique event. John Travolta is going to be co-presenting it too, showing a 50th edition anniversary of Carrie and his latest film. It's Indie 103.3.

Evanescence, My Immortal, on 91.03.3. That's alternative in the 90s and 2000s. And it was just last night. So maybe you heard that song last night at the Ruoff as we head into our weekend. I always like those Thursday shows. Like, I wasn't able to be there. But a Thursday show is almost like a weekend because you go back to work on Friday and then, you know, you got the weekend in front of you. Or maybe you just take Friday off. It's 91.03.3.